0: panjang ulah mai oi oi ra ada kobrol tu dia malah cecet lah marka perwala
1: Abby and Tyrone. 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On Triple J Breakfast.

0: Gracie Abrams, Look At My Life. A new week means a new feature album. All this week we are unpacking that third record from Gracie Abrams, Daughter From Hell.
1: And I just had to clarify that because I...
0: You said Daughter In Hell?
1: Daughter or In Hell? Daughter Of Hell? Daughter At Hell?
0: Daughter From
1: Hell. Daughter From Hell. It is the feature album. And if you wanted to see...

one for you. But also, probably the most exciting, Steve Lacy new album, Oh Yeah, dropped on Friday. It's a very honest album. Really, really talented stuff from Steve, of course. So we're going to hear the new one. This one, Doom, from Steve Lacy off the new album, Oh Yeah, here on Triple J.

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1: Recorded live at Triple J.
2: Members. Yeah. Tell them what we need.
3: Freedom.
2: Yep, I've been trying to get free. Members.
3: Yeah.
2: Tell them who I be.
3: Tiki.
2: Baby got spirits on me. In slum national, underground, thunder pounds when I stomp the ground. Like a million elephants, a silverback, orangutans, you can't stop the train.

A bit of a more serious note on that one, I have to say, on the Daughter from Hell. That one is coming up very soon. You're going to be hearing that's the title track from the album DOH. Daughter from Hell. Frank here. Let's get into DMAs with Killing Time. Playing One Night Stand here on Triple J.

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2: Yes, it is, and kicking it off with some Spacey Jane, East Village. Perfect setup for this moody Monday. And I hate to be a downer, but lots to be moody about on this Monday. Lucy Smith still off sick. Thank God for Frankie Rosethorn. But also, we have another fallen sick angel.

Mitchell. Our boy, producer Cambo, he's not here. So we're going to dedicate the show to him. Got Big Moody Mondays after 2 p.m. Also, I'm putting a little twist on Lunchtime Legend. Stay tuned, right here, Fred again.

let's get the party started. See you at the bar, you was hardly talking. That's when I knew that your heart was scarring. Friends to lovers need a part to star in. Like, wait, babe, let me ask your pardon.

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0: with Jordan and Luca on Triple J.
1: Luca, do you want to make history?
2: I've been waiting for you to ask that question. The time has come. Do you want to take my appendix out live on air?
1: Ooh, great content idea, but I was thinking something else. I was thinking we finally make Monday a day to look forward to.
2: Yeah, I guess. Yeah, it does sound pretty good, I guess.
1: Well, do I have a freaking treat for you. On Monday's show, we've got the Mix Machine, which is where we go back in time and listen to a mix from the many in the Triple J archive.
2: Uh-huh, and this week you got to choose between Young Franco and an amazing mix fresh out of the stable from just a couple years ago from Horse Girl.
1: And we'll be talking to Dane. Man, it's all happening.
2: Dude, this sounds like a great Monday.
1: I told you, we're going to make history.
2: Sick.
0: Jordan and Luca,

0: Horse Girl. 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Small ear, so cute, nice tail, good move. Huge.
1: Massive. We gave you your choice between them. You could text one for Young Frankie. You could text two for Horse Girl. Jordan, are we ready for these results?
0: Oh, yeah, I'm ready.
1: All right, let me just refresh. Ooh, it's made it into a pie chart. I didn't know that was going to happen. Okay.
0: Visually beautiful.
1: I thought the system was just going to show me some numbers. I'm looking at a pie chart, which says that by a margin of 70% to 30%, today we're getting a mix from Horse Girl. Let's get it. Let's jump into it, Jordan.
0: Let's go. A little bit of a language warning on this one. Maybe. 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

0: absolute insanity to me. 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The array of age groups that come through, chucking stuff all over the ground, spilling things, and you're going, yum, yum, that's my bed.
1: It's just hard to be comfortable, you know what I mean? It's tough.
0: I did think it was a bit, look, I was happy for you to spread out, to put your feet up, but there was something else that you kicked your shoes off, Luca.
1: Yeah.
0: Which is, I mean, it's sort
1: socks
0: of...
1: Socks were on.
0: The socks were on. Thank God for that.
1: I'm already preparing my defense. Your Honor, the socks stayed on.

0: Triple J.
1: Send those 9 and 2. I've got that one finger for the trigger. What? Wouldn't it be?

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2: 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Come hang with me, Anika Luna, as I put you onto local acts before anyone else. We'll travel to all corners of the country to uncover the next generational artists. Hear first plays before they drop, and I'll get

0: On Triple J Drive, Jordan and Luca with you. And Jordan, I don't know if you know if you caught this on Breakfast This Morning with Abby and Tyrone, but they were talking about, like, you know, games that you used to play when you were a kid that you just need to bring back, because Abby had played Bull Rush, which I'd never heard called Bull Rush. That's the one where you, like, you know, there's essentially a line and you have to try to cross the line, and there's one person in the middle at the start who has to try to tag you, and then whoever they tag joins them in the middle as people run past. You know what I mean?
1: Yeah, yeah, I know it well. It was banned at St. Joseph's Primary School because we got a little too violent with it.
0: So. It was also banned out of Chukaris Primary School. And it was called British Bulldogs at my primary school.
1: Whoa.
0: And so they banned British Bulldogs. And so then what we did was we would play the exact same game, but we called it Turkish Turkeys. And it was so sick. But apparently in Abby's world, it was called Bull Rush. And so they talked about that. And then they asked the audience, you know, what games do you want to bring back from when you were a kid? And the floodgates absolutely opened.
2: Elise, what game do you want to bring back?
3: I want to bring back Spotlight.
2: Oh,
4: yeah.
3: You're hiding somewhere in the dark, preferably outside, and one person has a big torch, and you have to, I guess it's like hide and seek, but with a torch, you have to shine the torch on them and yell Spotlight.
2: When, like, or you go on a little holiday, it was always Spotlight or Sardines. Did you ever play Sardines, Elise? Do you know Sardines?
3: No, I don't know Sardines.
2: Do you know Sardines? Really? It's kind of like reverse hide and seek, where one person hides and everyone has to look for them, and then when you find them, you hide with them.
4: Oh.
2: Am I the only one who knows Sardines? Sardines. You played Sardines, right, Bridget?
5: Yes, absolutely. It was a game on the rotation. One time I hid in the linen closet and I didn't think about that, so I was the bottom person and I just kept stacking on top of me. And I...
2: Becomes like a clown car situation.
1: Sardines rules. Sardines rules.
0: It.
1: You never played it before?
0: No.
1: Okay, I was an after-school care kid. Shout out if you also were. There's something about us. Something a little wrong. A little different after and before care kids. But I used to play it all the time. It was my favourite game. I think partly because I just loved the alone time. You just sort of run away.
0: God, I hope no one finds me. And I hide so good.
1: And there's all this, like, camaraderie as well, like when somebody sees you, because they can't shout or anything. So it's like, come here. And then you're hiding together and it's like you're in cahoots.
0: So
1: it's
0: who
1: so
0: wins
1: cute.
0: Or loses? I guess the last person to find the thing is the loser.
1: Yeah,
0: wow.
1: Yeah. And the last person to find was always a bit of tension. I'm like, there's 40 of us, like, in a basketball court. You know where we are, babe. Like, come on. I want to know, 0439757555, did you ever play Sardines, or are there any other games from childhood that you want to bring back? Maybe we should bring back a particularly violent game of Bull Rush now that we're all adults.
0: Yeah,
1: you know?
0: Turkish Turkeys needs to come back. We can't play British Bull. It's been banned. I don't know if you heard, but it's been banned.
1: Let us know.

TK Midza right there teaming up with Genevieve for that song Romanticize. It's gorgeous and it's got such a slinky little groove to it. Head wreck up the top, really shifting gears with Raindrops at the top. Hey, what's up? You're here on Home and Host on Triple J.

But this one here, it's titled Tunnel Vision. Fans of SZA, you're gonna eat up this Australian artist. Everything that she touches turns to gold, in my opinion. If you want more, she's got an album coming our way in September. This one here is track 3 on that record. And I, for one, cannot wait for this new body of work. Soli, Zion Garcia, Church and Breakfast Road up the top with the biggest Australianism. It's Fair Dinkum right here on the Australian Music Show. More heat from Western Sydney right around the corner. But right now, let's travel to Magajin, Brisbane. For this crew, Miranda versus Arizona. It's called Big Smoke. This...

to Tanya. It comes from a crew out of Bulu, Perth. They're called Polly. And it's time to turn up the heat. They've just dropped an EP. It's called Maybe. So let's get stuck straight into this one. Shout out Will, Andy, and Ryan from that crew. This one here is Shut Up. Let's get into it. This

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See my body like this. Nobody do it like this. Let me show you my list.

Soul Control with Tanya Bunter on Triple J. Soul Control with Tanya Bunter on Triple J.

we need. Seriously, from baby Tanya's heart to you. And essentially from me sitting on the couch and just remembering those lyrics and then cherry picking it out of my brain and Tanya's high rotation in her head into a Soul Control playlist for your ears right now. That is One Love from Blue here on Triple J. You're with Tanya, and that is the final bit of the show. It's been so lovely to be able to hang out with you and just celebrate some great new music, celebrate being an emotional junglist with Nia Archives through that chat. And I can't wait to do it again with you next week. Look, we've celebrated a lot of like interesting, cool, alt, weird kids, celebrating freaks. And I just thought we'd finish off the show with that same energy. I didn't even know Dennis Rodman had featured on a track with Crystal Waters. Maybe you didn't either. This is their track together called Just a Freak.

0: When you're afraid to shake your ass in a space that is made for ass shaking, that can be a good indication of just how susceptible you are to being complacent in an authoritarian regime. So you want a revolution. People talk about Pluto and Aquarius, power to the people, but the people know their power. And power comes when you take your body back. So when you are in a space made for shaking your ass, leave the offering in the space and ass shake.
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It's Maya to Nova here on Triple J, and that was Miss Darling Olivia Rodrigo with her track Stupid Song. I just really want to share with everyone something before we really kick off the show, before we really get into the late night's gag of it all. I don't know if you guys know, but she's starting her own

it's my answer here on Triple J. And this is I Did You Wrong by Harry Hayes. We also checked out Bee by Doobie and her new song, Sun Has Set, off her upcoming album called Pylon. She actually said in a recent interview that it's one of her favorite records. It's coming out September 18th with collaborators like Hayley Williams, Turnstile, and Deftones. But we have another artist up next with a new album. This is The Feeling by Steve Lacy.

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my friend. Know what I'm saying? Outside is back to what it was, you know what I'm saying? Atlanta, tell you about my run, you know what I'm saying? Ask Pluto Banker 21, you know what I'm saying?

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Now it's 1:45. I don't wanna go home if it ain't with you. You. You. You. This house ain't a home if it ain't with

0: I've been love listening to this guy, Sol One. He is your Triple J Unearthed feature artist all this week. Beautiful Noise in My Head is the name of that song. Out of Newcastle, if you love Barry Can't Swim or you're a Mall Grab fan, then I feel like you'd really get around Sol One. You can find more of him over on the Triple J Unearthed website.
1: That's right. Abby and Tyrone with you for brekkie. And Ty, during that song, I did remind you of what we are getting up to after the show. You'd forgotten.
0: Yes. My God. We're going to see the new film, The Odyssey, in 40.
1: Yes, that's right. It'll be my second time seeing it in 3 days, and I'm very excited.
0: I know. And it's one thing about this film that if you go and see it, you see it the right way, the way it was intended, which is, what is it, IMAX? And you've seen it in Lux Cinema and now 4D.
1: Yes, that's right. As God, aka Chris Nolan, intended. But look, Jordan and Lucas saw it on the weekend and the cinema wasn't very full. They were talking about this on Drive yesterday. Lucas made himself very at home. He laid down across three seats, but that

0: say.
1: I'm too sexy for my love. Too sexy for my love. Love's going to leave.
2: Here's a Laka version on Triple J.